0: Public speaking can be a great part of like anyone's life, like job interviews and all the other stuff, or like presenting like your new findings to like a corporation. All of this is like used in everyday life.
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And new for the local VFW is that it's adding games. A little slice of Vegas. The new E-Tab machines are in. From noon to 8, this new style of slot machine game is open for play from the public. The Saturday treasure map raffle is also happening every Saturday. Tickets can end up winning multiple prizes, cash, and bonuses, including the grand pot. No need to be present to win. For more information, members of the public can reach the VFW on Facebook, by phone at 260-244-4813, or by finding the VFW in Columbia City at 415 East Chicago Street. VFW Post 5582. 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

0: 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We're talking New Fab's 1897 BBQ, the Confectioner's Cauldron, and Bruja Coffee House. You'll head down to Baker Park. 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

0: 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I'm Ava with your media news report on WJHS.
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0: This is WJHS Student Media News, looking at the landscape of media and tech. With WJHS, I'm Maddie Burns. Digital creator jobs keep growing despite media layoffs. Entertainment and media industry job losses climbed by 18% year-to-year through November. Challenger Gray Media reports, citing consolidation and restructuring as the most common reasons. The digital creator industry proved to be an exception, according to the U.S. Bureau of Labor Statistics. By the numbers, 17,000 job cuts in TV, film, broadcast, news, and streaming throughout November. That's 18% more than at the same time last year. Bright spot. Creator industry jobs were up 5% from 2022 to 2025. Find the full story this report is based on from The Wrap. This is WJHS from the Students for the Community. 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

0: 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If you're looking for something fun to do over the weekend, the Columbia City Arts Commission is bringing you the very first ever Baker Park Studio Art Tour on Saturday, September 12th, start at 9. 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We're talking New Fav's 1897 BBQ, the Confectioner's Cauldron, and Bruja Coffee House. 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
1: This is WJHS with a good look inside the community. Whitley County Consolidated Schools celebrates its 10th annual Fire and EMT program graduates. Cool news from inside the school. Whitley County Consolidated Schools proudly announces the graduates of the Fire Academy and EMT program. Shout out to Mr. Forrester, EMT instructor, and Mr. Robesire, the fire instructor, joined by Captain Kyle Francis of CCFD for the graduation event. And of course, a special thank you goes to every local and regional EMS and fire team who supported the classes.
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2: 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We're talking New Fav's 1897 BBQ, the Confectioner's Cauldron, and Bruja Coffee House. 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
1: 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The Saturday Treasure Map Raffle is now happening every Saturday. 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

0: Fun fact, scientists at the Arizona Biosphere 2 had a problem. Their trees kept falling over, and they couldn't understand it. They should have been scientifically perfect trees, but they kept falling over. And then they figured it out. They had forgotten to include wind in their biosphere, so the trees never experienced any stress, so they only grew tall, but they never grew strong. The biosphere is a self-contained Earth replica inside a dome, used to study if we could live on another planet. Scientists were able to replicate all the other parts of Earth, growing food, farming fish and animals, but they couldn't get the trees right. They could grow amazing trees, but they kept falling over right before reaching maturity. So they started dissecting the trees, and what they found was the tree rings were perfect circles. The trees were never stressed, so they were weak. If you cut a tree down in nature, the rings are not symmetrical. You can see where the tree reinforced itself to protect against wind and storms, and this is called stress wood, and it makes the trees strong. Scientists introduced wind to the biosphere and grew strong, resilient, healthy trees.
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here's a quick one from WJHS. Feeling artistic? Or just plain want to try something new? If you've been wanting to try something creative this fall, all upcoming workshops for the 2026 Art at the Museum series are now completely free. Thanks to local sponsors, registration fees have been waived for everyone ages 10 and up. Here's what's coming up at the Whitley County Historical Museum in Columbia City. Jewelry making, September 9th at 6 Step-by-Step Acrylics, Saturday the 26th at 12:30. Watercolor postcards, Thursday, October 8th at 1 p.m., and another class at 6. 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Our sponsors have been exceedingly generous this year, said the museum. Sounds fun. Sponsors of the 2026 Art at the Museum include Columbia City Arts Commission, Old Settlers Days, the historic

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1: 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And new for the local VFW is that it's adding games, a little slice of Vegas. From noon to 8 p.m., this new style of slot machine-like game are open for the public to play. The Saturday Treasure Map Raffle is now happening every Saturday. Tickets can end up winning multiple prizes, cash, and bonuses, including the grand pot. For more information, members of the public can reach the VFW on Facebook or by phone at 260-244-4813 or by finding the VFW in Columbia City at 415E Chicago Street. 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

0: this class is very useful for what I want to go into. 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I've just kind of seen stuff about it, and I've never really had this opportunity, and I think it's really cool.
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Here's a quick one from WJHS. Feeling artistic? Or just plain want to try something new? If you've been wanting to try something creative this fall, all upcoming workshops for the 2026 Art at the Museum series are now completely free. Thanks to local sponsors, registration fees have been waived for everyone ages 10 and up. Here's what's coming up at the Whitley County Historical Museum in Columbia City. Jewelry making, September 9th at 6 Step by Step Acrylics, Saturday the 26th at 12:30. Watercolor postcards, Thursday, October 8th at 1 p.m., and another class at 6. 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You might even get to take home free art supplies provided by major art brands. Our sponsors have been exceedingly generous this year, said the museum. Sounds fun. Sponsors of the 2026 Art at the Museum include Columbia City Arts Commission, Old Settlers Days, the Historical Society, Windsor and Newton Watercolors, Blick Art Materials, Oh Hoo Hoo, Chart Pack Sculpey, Dragon Frame, Rosemary and Company, Cat Eater Software, Silver Brush Limited, Fire Mountain Gems, and the Jacksons Family. 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All classes are held at the museum's research center on West Jefferson Street, and materials are provided. 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

0: I liked the finished project, and I like to have a finished product that can kind of show for my work.
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0: I learned work you can actually add a lot of, thanks to just one recording. 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Like, you can change like the tone, the pitch. 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

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I don't know.

is WJHS with a good look inside the community. Whitley County Consolidated Schools celebrates its 10th annual fire and EMT program graduates. Cool news from inside the school. Whitley County Consolidated Schools proudly announces the graduates of the Fire Academy and EMT program. Shout out to Mr. Forrester, EMT instructor, and Mr. Rome Sire, the fire instructor, joined by Captain Kyle Francis of CCFD for the graduation event. And of course, a special thank you goes every local and regional EMS and fire team who supported the classes.

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1: We're truly delighted to partner with the Columbia City Arts Commission to bring you a heartfelt treasure, a one-of-a-kind 2026 calendar celebrating the remarkable historical arts of Whitley County. 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
1: This is your WCCS board meeting summary from WJHS. I'm Senior Sam, and that's Big E.
2: So WCCS school board finance stewardship allows for lower tax rates on August 3rd of 2026 for a detailed review of long-range facility planning, district finances for the upcoming school year. The meeting opened with the Pledge of Allegiance before moving into a presentation on the district's multi-year facility improvement plan.
1: Director of Operations Todd Fleetwood outlined the updated plan, describing it as a long-range roadmap designed to preserve district facilities and guide financial decision-making. Fleetwood noted that the plan is refreshed every 2 years and incorporates input from central office staff and the district's two licensed maintenance technicians.
2: This helps us prioritize projects, plans ahead, and making informed financial decisions. Fleetwood said he emphasizes that in-house expertise has saved the district hundreds of thousands of dollars on recent renovation.
1: Fleetwood also addressed that the impact of recent changes in Indiana's property tax laws, explaining that Senate Bill 1 has made tax rate management more challenging. As a result, the district is shifting towards levy-based planning to ensure long-term stability while continuing to maintain facilities responsibility.
2: The board then heard from Matt Shoemaker, a financial advisor and Columbus City graduate, who presented an overview of the district's debt position and future bonding strategy.
1: Shoemaker praised the district's long-term planning, noting that WCCS is in a rare position to complete major capital projects while reducing the debt service levy.
2: You're in the expert position that you want to be in when looking at these future projects, Shoemaker said.
1: Fleetwood highlighted that the district has paid off 6 debts within the past 18 months, leaving only high school bonds and a 2019 construction bond outstanding.
2: Board members commended the administration's financial stewardship, noting that the district's tax rate has steadily declined while facilities have been consistently mandated.
1: Following the financial presentations, the board moved into celebrations and community recognitions. Administrators highlighted the success of Start United, a kindergarten readiness program supported by United Way, and praised custodial and grounds crews for preparing buildings for the new school year. Northern Heights Elementary showcased student 4-H projects at the county fair, and the district recently welcomed 22 new teachers during orientation last week.
2: The board also celebrated the success of Whitley County Resource Fair hosted at the Woodland Center, which drew more than 1,000 attendees seeking school supplies and community services. Staff members from multiple buildings were recognized for their contributions.
1: Board members closed the meeting by acknowledging the increased community presence of district leaders and expressing enthusiasm for this school year.
2: This is WJHS.

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hasn't stopped raining for days. My world is a flood, but slowly I become one with the mud.

as training, a sing-along, dancing, story time, and photos with Elsa. Advance tickets are required for kids ages 2 and up, and each ticket includes free admission for one parent. That's Sunday, the 13th, on Princess Time. 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

0: Here we go with a community happening from WJHS students, calling all Frozen fans. 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That's from 2 to 3 p.m. Grab your tickets before CC sells out.
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0: 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We're talking New Fav's 1897 BBQ, the Confectioner's Cauldron, and Bruja Coffee House. 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

0: Here we go with a community happening from WJHS students, calling all Frozen fans. Columbia City Bridal is hosting a special Meet Elsa event on Sunday, September 13th, from 2 to 3 p.m. Kids can enjoy royal princess training, a sing-along, dancing, story time, and photos with Elsa. 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That's Sunday, the 13th, on Princess Time. That's from 2 to 3 p.m. Grab your tickets before CC sells out.
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2: This is your WCCS board meeting summary from WJHS. I'm Senior Sam. That's Big E.
3: So WCCS School Board Financial Stewardship allows for lower tax rates on August 3rd of 2026 for a detailed review of long-range facility planning, district finances for the upcoming school year. The meeting opened with the Pledge of Allegiance before moving into a presentation on the district's multi-year facility improvement plan.
2: Director of Operations Todd Fleetwood outlined the updated plan, describing it as a long-range roadmap designed to preserve district facilities and guide financial decision-making. Fleetwood noted that the plan is refreshed every 2 years and incorporates input from central office staff and the district's two licensed maintenance technicians.
3: This helps us prioritize projects, plans ahead, and making informed financial decisions. Fleetwood said he emphasizes that in-house expertise has saved the district hundreds of thousands of dollars on recent renovation.
2: Fleetwood also addressed that the impact of recent changes in Indiana's property tax laws, explaining that Senate Bill 1 has made tax rate management more challenging. As a result, the district is shifting towards levy-based planning to ensure long-term stability while continuing to maintain facilities responsibility.
3: The board then heard from Matt Shoemaker, a financial advisor and Columbia City graduate, who presented an overview of the district's debt position and future bonding strategy.
2: Shoemaker praised the district's long-term planning, noting that WCCS is in a rare position to complete major capital projects while reducing the debt service levy.
3: You're in the expert position that you want to be in when looking at these future projects, Shoemaker said.
2: Fleetwood highlighted that the district has paid off 6 debts within the past 18 months, leaving only high school bonds and a 2019 construction bond outstanding.
3: Board members commended the administration's financial stewardship, noting that the district's tax rate has steadily declined while facilities have been consistently mandated.
2: Following the financial presentations, the board moved into celebrations and community recognitions. Administrators highlighted the success of Start United, a kindergarten readiness program supported by United Way, and praised custodial and grounds crews for preparing buildings for the new school year. Northern Heights Elementary showcased student 4-H projects at the county fair, and the district recently welcomed 22 new teachers during orientation last week.
3: The board also celebrated the success of Whitley County Resource Fair hosted at the Woodland Center, which drew more than 1,000 attendees seeking school supplies and community services. Staff members from multiple buildings were recognized for their contributions.
2: Board members closed the meeting by acknowledging the increased community presence of district leaders and expressing enthusiasm for this school year.
3: This is WJHS.

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2: 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But I can tell people are disturbed.
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1: 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We're talking New Fab's 1897 BBQ, the Confectioner's Cauldron, and Bruja Coffee House. 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
3: Here we go with a community happening from WJHS students, calling all Frozen fans. 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That's Sunday, the 13th, on Princess Time. That's from 2 to 3 p.m. Grab your tickets before CC sells out.

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0: Outstanding career and technical students at Columbia City High School were honored on March 24, 2026, as the newest inductees into the National Technical Honor Society, the Honor Society for Career and Technical Education. 36 students were inducted for membership based on their skill development and academic achievement in their career and technical courses. Students must participate in a CTE pathway having a minimum overall GPA of 3.0, earned a certificate or credential aligned to their CTE pathway, have three letters of recommendation, participate in work-based learning, job shadowing or internship, and have 15 hours of community service to be inducted. Since 1984, NTHS has been the Honor Society for CTE, serving high schools, career centers, communities, and technical colleges and universities. Recognizing over 50,000 new members annually, NTHS exists to advocate for and empower all students to pursue the technical and academic skills needed to build their careers in a skilled global workforce. Congratulations to the new inductees of the National Technical Honor Society at Columbia City High School.
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1: 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We're talking New Fab's 1897 BBQ, the Confectioner's Cauldron, and Bruja Coffee House. You'll head down to Baker Park. That's right next to every kid's dreamland. 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

Here we go with a community happening from WJHS students, calling all Frozen fans. Columbia City Bridal is hosting a special Meet Elsa event on Sunday, September 13th, from 2 to 3 p.m. Kids can enjoy royal princess training, a sing-along, dancing, story time, and photos with Elsa. Advance tickets are required for kids ages 2 and up, and each ticket includes free admission for one parent. That's Sunday, the 13th, on Princess Time. That's from 2 to 3 p.m. Grab your tickets before CC sells out.

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1: Here's a quick one from WJHS. Feeling artistic? Or just plain want to try something new? If you've been wanting to try something creative this fall, all upcoming workshops for the 2026 Art at the Museum series are now completely free. Thanks to local sponsors, registration fees have been waived for everyone ages 10 and up. Here's what's coming up at the Whitley County Historical Museum in Columbia City. Jewelry making, September 9th at 6 Step-by-Step Acrylics, Saturday the 26th at 12:30. Watercolor postcards, Thursday, October 8th at 1 p.m., and another class at 6. Claymation station, October the 20th at 6+. You might even get to take home free art supplies provided by major art brands. Our sponsors have been exceedingly generous this year, said the museum. Sounds fun. Sponsors of the 2026 Art at the Museum include Columbia City Arts Commission, Old Settlers Days, the Historical Society, Windsor and Newton Watercolors, Blick Art Materials, Oh Hoo Hoo, Chart Pack Sculpey, Dragon Frame, Rosemary and Company, Cat Eater Software, Silver Brush Limited, Fire Mountain Gems, and the Jacksons Family. 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Subject to changes, call for details. 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
2: This is your WCCS board meeting summary from WJHS. I'm Senior Sam. That's Big E.
3: So WCCS School Board Financial Stewardship allows for lower tax rates on August 3rd of 2026 for a detailed review of long-range facility planning, district finances for the upcoming school year. The meeting opened with the Pledge of Allegiance before moving into a presentation on the district's multi-year facility improvement plan.
2: Director of Operations Todd Fleetwood outlined the updated plan, describing it as a long-range roadmap designed to preserve district facilities and guide financial decision-making. Fleetwood noted that the plan is refreshed every 2 years and incorporates input from central office staff and the district's two licensed maintenance technicians.
3: This helps us prioritize projects, plans ahead, and making informed financial decisions. Fleetwood said he emphasizes that in-house expertise has saved the district hundreds of thousands of dollars on recent renovation.
2: Fleetwood also addressed that the impact of recent changes in Indiana's property tax laws, explaining that Senate Bill 1 has made tax rate management more challenging. As a result, the district is shifting towards levy-based planning to ensure long-term stability while continuing to maintain facilities' responsibility.
3: The board then heard from Matt Shoemaker, a financial advisor and Columbia City graduate, who presented an overview of the district's debt position and future bonding strategy.
2: Shoemaker praised the district's long-term planning, noting that WCCS is in a rare position to complete major capital projects while reducing the debt service levy.
3: You're in the expert position that you want to be in when looking at these future projects, Shoemaker said.
2: Fleetwood highlighted that the district has paid off 6 debts within the past 18 months, leaving only high school bonds and a 2019 construction bond outstanding.
3: Board members commended the administration's financial stewardship, noting that the district's tax rate has steadily declined while facilities have been consistently mandated.
2: Following the financial presentations, the board moved into celebrations and community recognitions. Administrators highlighted the success of Start United, a kindergarten readiness program supported by United Way, and praised custodial and grounds crews for preparing buildings for the new school year. Northern Heights Elementary showcased student 4-H projects at the county fair, and the district recently welcomed 22 new teachers during orientation last week.
3: The board also celebrated the success of Whitley County Resource Fair hosted at the Woodland Center, which drew more than 1,000 attendees seeking school supplies and community services. Staff members from multiple buildings were recognized for their contributions.
2: Board members closed the meeting by acknowledging the increased community presence of district leaders and expressing enthusiasm for this school year.
3: This is WJHS.

0: 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We're talking New Fab's 1897 BBQ, the Confectioner's Cauldron, and Bruja Coffee House. 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
1: 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They're already in high demand, so please stop soon and take one home while they're still here. 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

0: What I liked about the project was the experience of getting to do something cool and it getting broadcasted. 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

0: 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We're talking New Fab's 1897 BBQ, the Confectioner's Cauldron, and Bruja Coffee House. 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
2: This is your WCCS board meeting summary from WJHS. I'm Senior Sam. That's Big E.
3: So WCCS school board financial stewardship allows for lower tax rates on August 3rd of 2026 for a detailed review of long-range facility planning, district finances for the upcoming school year. The meeting opened with the Pledge of Allegiance before moving into a presentation on the district's multi-year facility improvement plan.
2: Director of Operations Todd Fleetwood outlined the updated plan, describing it as a long-range roadmap designed to preserve district facilities and guide financial decision-making. Fleetwood noted that the plan is refreshed every 2 years and incorporates input from central office staff and the district's two licensed maintenance technicians.
3: This helps us prioritize projects, plans ahead, and making informed financial decisions. Fleetwood said he emphasizes that in-house expertise has saved the district hundreds of thousands of dollars on recent renovation.
2: Fleetwood also addressed that the impact of recent changes in Indiana's property tax laws, explaining that Senate Bill 1 has made tax rate management more challenging. As a result, the district is shifting towards levy-based planning to ensure long-term stability while continuing to maintain facilities responsibility.
3: The board then heard from Matt Shoemaker, a financial advisor and Columbia City graduate, who presented an overview of the district's debt position and future bonding strategy.
2: Shoemaker praised the district's long-term planning, noting that WCCS is in a rare position to complete major capital projects while reducing the debt service levy.
3: You're in the expert position that you want to be in when looking at these future projects, Shoemaker said.
2: Fleetwood highlighted that the district has paid off 6 debts within the past 18 months, leaving only high school bonds and a 2019 construction bond outstanding.
3: Board members commended the administration's financial stewardship, noting that the district's tax rate has steadily declined while facilities have been consistently mandated.
2: Following the financial presentations, the board moved into celebrations and community recognitions. Administrators highlighted the success of Start United, a kindergarten readiness program supported by United Way, and praised custodial and grounds crews for preparing buildings for the new school year. Northern Heights Elementary showcased student 4-H projects at the county fair, and the district recently welcomed 22 new teachers during orientation last week.
3: The board also celebrated the success of Whitley County Resource Fair hosted at the Woodland Center, which drew more than 1,000 attendees seeking school supplies and community services. Staff members from multiple buildings were recognized for their contributions.
2: Board members closed the meeting by acknowledging the increased community presence of district leaders and expressing enthusiasm for this school year.
3: This is WJHS.

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2: Hey everyone, this is your student community update. If you're looking for something fun to do over the weekend, the Columbia City Arts Commission is bringing you the very first ever Baker Park Studio Art Tour on Saturday, September 12th, start at 9. 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Over a dozen local artists will be showcasing their works. 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We're talking New Fav's 1897 BBQ, the Confectioner's Cauldron, and Bruja Coffee House. You'll head down to Baker Park. That's right next to every kid's dreamland. 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Baker Park is located on Columbia City's southwest side, adjacent to Every Kid's Dreamland and American Legion Post 98.

0: Here we go with a community happening from WJHS students, calling all Frozen fans. Columbia City Bridal is hosting a special Meet Elsa event on Sunday, September 13th, from 2 to 3 p.m. Kids can enjoy royal princess training, a sing-along, dancing, story time, and photos with Elsa. 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That's Sunday, the 13th, on Princess Time. That's from 2 to 3 p.m. Grab your tickets before CC sells out.
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are here to kick butt playing great music and chew bubblegum. 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

0: This is Riley with WJHS Studios sharing some new information that will affect students during their next school year. Beginning July 1st, a new Indiana law will require all school districts to have an official policy prohibiting the use of personal electronic devices during the instructional school day. Our policy states that devices must be powered off, stored away, and inaccessible to students throughout the school day. This will apply to all personal electronic devices. Your support is talking with your students about this upcoming change as a result of the new state law. We are confident our students will adapt to the new expectation and make positive choices to focus on learning.
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0: 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This is WJHS.
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2: Here's a quick one from WJHS. Feeling artistic? Or just plain want to try something new? If you've been wanting to try something creative this fall, all upcoming workshops for the 2026 Art at the Museum series are now completely free. Thanks to local sponsors, registration fees have been waived for everyone ages 10 and up. Here's what's coming up at the Whitley County Historical Museum in Columbia City. Jewelry making, September 9th at 6 Step by Step Acrylics, Saturday the 26th at 12:30. Watercolor postcards, Thursday, October 8th at 1 p.m., and another class at 6. 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You might even get to take home free art supplies provided by major art brands. Our sponsors have been exceedingly generous this year, said the museum. Sounds fun. Sponsors of the 2026 Art at the Museum include Columbia City Arts Commission, Old Settlers Days, the Historical Society, Windsor and Newton Watercolors, Blick Art Materials, Ohuhoo, Chartpak Sculpey, Dragon Frame, Rosemary and Company, Cat Eater Software, Silver Brush Limited, Fire Mountain Gems, and the Jacksons Family. 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

0: 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If you're looking for something fun to do over the weekend, the Columbia City Arts Commission is bringing you the very first ever Baker Park Studio Art Tour on Saturday, September 12th, start at 9. 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Awesome food trucks on site. We're talking New Fav's 1897 BBQ, the Confectioner's Cauldron, and Bruja Coffee House. You'll head down to Baker Park. That's right next to every kid's dreamland. 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
1: 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If you do what I say, and it won't be any problem, okay?
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1: We just drove 2,460 miles just for a little Roy Wally entertainment. The moose says you're closed. I say you're open.
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1: 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We're talking New Fav's 1897 BBQ, the Confectioner's Cauldron, and Bruja Coffee House. 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
1: Gail Harris was up on his barn with his pastor, and he looked out on the lake and apparently saw a large turtle surface in the middle of the lake.
0: And the impact it made.
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2: 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It's time for Willie County's Old Settlers Day. 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
2: All right, good evening, everybody, and welcome to Columbia City Football on this second Friday of September. Andrew Thompson joined by Brandon Marshall tonight. And we have a good matchup between Columbia City and Huntington North. Columbia City coming off a whitewash at Belmont, Huntington North. We're going to pause for a moment of silence for 9/11.
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3: Thank you.

0: There it is. And they're doing a flyover. They did. Wow, that's quite a sound in the Fort Wayne Air Guard going to nine other stadiums. I heard it was about a minute to get here.
1: Yeah.
0: Something like that.
1: Yeah, crazy.
0: That thing moves. So a tribute to 9/11, obviously, and we all think back to that day every year at this time. So, back to football. Can't even see that plane now. Lost sight of it already, didn't we, Coach?
1: Yeah, I'd see it a little bit, but it's way out there.
0: Fading fast. So, yes. All right, we have a good matchup here. Huntington North stayed with East Noble for a while, but it ended up getting beat pretty good in the end. They're going to be hungry. We're hungry for more. Obviously, we ran up a lot of points on Belmont, but we're going to have to, go back to our bread and butter and, kind of run and control the football.
1: Yeah, absolutely. I think, we're going to do what we do, and that's run the ball and run the ball hard. And, again, let's get, Noah Geiger lots and lots of touches, and then, we'll pop one outside somewhere. Huntington North, our O-line's really good. So I think we'll be fine in the run game. But Huntington North, I believe that they're going to try to air it out. And, they want to expose our corners. And they will have a tough time trying to run the ball against that big D-line as well. So I look for them to throw it. And, hopefully we can contain that pass.
0: Yeah, they are multifaceted. At least they were last year.
2: Ryan Fisher. And Eric Kiefer.
0: Did not catch all of the officials there, but I'll see if thank you, Mr. Hoppy. Coach Hoppy on the PA, the veteran golden voice of Columbia City, PA, back at it again. Heard he was rumored to be out of town this week, but he is here. Officials for tonight's contest, Justin Fall, Chad Harshman, Bryce Kaler, Ryan Fisher, and Eric Kiefer. I would assume the first one listed as the white hat. I don't know, or the referee. Justin Faw. Of course, homecoming tonight, so a longer halftime. Thank you, Mr. Glossa. And Sierra, back at the studio. Glad you're with us. Let us know where you're checking in from tonight. Lots of listeners out there in Radio Land, and the captains meet at midfield to reenact the coin flip, so we're going to go back to our defer if we win it. I would guess.
1: Yeah, for sure.
0: Last week we won the ball.
1: I think we'll defer it here.
0: So the captains meet at midfield. Had to fly over in the moment of silence for 9/11, obviously. Huge crowd out here. They're starting to park out there in the field next to 9.
1: Oh, yeah, they are. Wow.
0: There's parking around back of the school. Evidently, nobody knows that.
1: They got it all the way down, headed north on 9 there.
0: Yeah. Okay, Columbia City wins the toss. They defer to the second half, so Huntington North will receive. And Robbie Dillon checking into the broadcast. Sounds great tonight. And the two teams report to their respective benches and get revved up. Columbia City looking to go 2-0 in the conference. Huntington trying to avoid an 0-2 start in the NE8. Of course, the Eagles will travel to DeKalb next week. So this finishes 3 of the first 4 at home tonight. A huge crowd out here, Coach.
1: Oh, yeah.
0: So glad you're with us. And we'll sneak an underwriter in real quick. 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So glad you're with us. Andrew Thompson, Brandon Marshall. Set to bring you Columbia City football, the Friday Night Lights. Columbia City in the maroon jerseys, the old gold numerals, the old gold helmets, the old gold pants, a little bit of maroon piping. In Huntington North, all white tonight, the red numerals and the black trim of the Vikings. They've got red helmets with a little bit of black on the back. So, Eric Herendeen checking in from the Indianapolis area. Welcome. So, Jackson Johnson to kick to get it underway. Of course, I can never see the deep men down there. Do we have a roster? Three and four. Okay, so that would be Christian Jemison, Tyshawn McQueen. End over end kick. Going to end up in the end zone as Columbia City kick north to south. Vikings at their 20 will take over, heading towards the south goal or left to right across your radio dial. Although I not any of you probably listening to this have a radio dial. Perhaps.
1: Few and far between.
0: Few and far between is right, Coach. I just grew up listening to Bob Chase on Common Hockey saying what direction the comments were going across the radio ringside. Always enjoyed that. All right, here we go. Huntington North out of the shotgun. They have two receivers to the near side. The quarterback, Lathan Janes. He's a good one. And he keeps it. Look out. Oh, and he's around the left side. And the Eagles, nice job to stop him after only three. That could have gone for a lot more.
1: Yeah, it's a good thing Gabe was over there to stop that because he could have got outside and it was off to the races.
0: Gabe McDevitt on the stop. Second down, seven.
3: I don't know who's doing the announcing for halftime, but I have their script.
0: All right, here's Lathan James. Hands off and big room up the middle and going to be a first down as Jemison drags the pile. He's still on his feet. Holy Toledo. 10, 11 yards. So out to the 37-yard line. So the Eagles there had him, but he just kept chugging, Coach.
1: He did. He took a whole pile with him.
0: 11:25 to go in a scoreless first. Glad you're with us on WJHS. Sierra and Mr. Glaz at the station. And Janes out of the shotgun sends his man in motion, Jemison, to the left side. The bubble screen out to the aforementioned Jemison. Incomplete off his hands. Kind of got led a little too far there. Incomplete. 48 seconds now gone. So it'll be second and 10 at the Huntington North 37. I didn't remember this Jemison from last year.
1: Yeah.
0: Must be a transfer.
1: Yeah, he's quite the QB.
0: Well, he's the back.
1: The running back.
0: Janes. It's the Jemison. Oh, we ate that for lunch. Tanner Ryder. Throws him for a loss.
1: I just about said they hadn't ran to Ryder's side yet.
0: He's bigger than you, back alley brawler.
1: Oh, he's a big boy.
0: Ryder, a senior. 280 pounds, 6'8", senior. Offensive line, defensive lineman. So that backs him up 4 yard loss. Third and 14, ball at their own 33 for Huntington North. They send two receivers to the far side, one to the near. Six on the play clock. Janes alone in the backfield out of the shotgun for Huntington North. Janes awaits the snap. He has it. High snap. Hold your cards. Delay a game on Huntington. Or they got a timeout.
1: I think they got the timeout. Yep.
0: So Huntington North calls for time, and they are awarded it with 1:38 to go, or gone in the first. Okay, underwriter tonight on WJHS, the VFW Post 5582 in their events, open to the public, friends and families and vets alike. The local VFW is adding games, a little slice of Vegas, the new ETAB machines are in. This new style of slot machine-like games is open for play, and the Saturday Treasure Map is now happening every Saturday. Tickets can end up winning multiple prizes and cash, including the grand pot. For more information, VFW is on Facebook in Columbia City at 415 East Chicago Street. And that was a quick timeout.
1: Well, it was either timeout or delay a game, I think. They just...
0: Yeah. So third and 14 for the Vikings at their own 33-yard line. They have to get to their own 47 for a first down. So Jane's in the backfield, empty backfield. Three receivers to the left side. Uh-oh, he's gone deep. You better get back. Incomplete. And Tanner Ellis, the knockaway, I'm not sure he ever looked back.
1: He didn't look back, but he didn't make contact either. That ball was just a little underthrown.
0: So it kind of hit him in the back, I think.
1: Yeah, it was just, yeah, a little bit more on that. And whew.
0: Yeah, I was surprised to see that he hadn't made a turn yet. Fourth and 14, incomplete pass, stops the clock, 10:16 to go in a scoreless first quarter. Glad you're with us. Let us know if you're listening. We've had a couple check-ins, Robbie Dillon, Eric Herndy. High snap, they get it out of there. And the kick is fielded and across the 40, and Fuller running out of real estate and gets ambushed at the 39. Good coverage there by the Huntington North punt team.
1: They got down quick.
0: Oh, Mr. Mullet's back here for pizza.
4: Yeah.
0: He's back again.
4: Hey.
0: You know where the good stuff is. That's right. All right. So first and 10 Eagles, ball number 39. First offensive set here for the Eagles. Oh, it's nice to see Mr. Mullet in the background here. So everybody bunched up in the middle. Looks like Schrader out to the far side as the lone receiver. Jordan Parrott orchestrates the offense in motion, and here comes Duncan around the right side. He's running out of room quick. That's a loss. Boy, Huntington was ready for that.
1: Yeah, went outside first.
0: Out of bounds. Stops clock, 9:58 to go in the first. 2 yard loss. Second down, 12 for Columbia City. Parrott up under center. They stopped the Vikings on their first drive. They're going to hand off Geiger, and Geiger gets nowhere.
1: That defensive line's getting, I mean, they're getting penetration. I mean, they're blowing our offensive line.
0: Right off the
1: block. Right off the snap there. And
0: what did they stop the clock for? Penalty? Reset the ball? Apparently a penalty. This will make it a long one.
1: We didn't get a call yet, though, right?
0: Now here it comes. Personal foul, chop block. Oh, good Lord. Come on.
1: You know, those are the killers, you know.
0: Oh, yeah.
1: This is going to be a battle anyway, and you know, those penalties, who makes the least amount of them is probably going to come out victorious tonight.
0: All right, second and 27. Ball back to the 22, so the down remains the same with the personal foul on Columbia City. So paired up under center. They're rolling the clock, although it's not running. There it goes. And coming to the near side, and Fuller cuts up and gets hit hard. Across the 30 to the 33. McQueen on the tackle for Huntington North. I didn't remember that name from last year either. Junior. So this is now third and 15. 9:18 to go. Schrader goes out as the lone receiver. Parrott in the underneath, and Duncan underneath, and Parrott's on the hot seat, gets away from a man, and he's going to keep it, and going to get near the original line of scrimmage. So fourth and 10. So not much there.
1: No.
0: Good blocking to keep Parrott from getting sacked, but that was about it. Did we have anybody sneak out there besides Schrader?
1: No, we had it looked like there was three guys over there kind of bunched up, not spread out.
0: All right, so Tanner Ellis on to punt for Columbia City with 8:59 to go in the scoreless first. The return man looks like Ethan Johnson, perhaps. Uh-oh, fake! And here he goes, and going to be short.
1: Nope, short.
0: Tanner Ellis, yard short.
2: Short. The first and 10 for the Vikings at the 48-yard line.
0: Kind of hesitated when he saw that guy coming.
1: He did. Yeah, I kind of thought he'd cut it up a little sooner.
0: So a yard short. So they take over with good field position. At our 48.
1: Come on, defense.
0: Huntington North team not happy after getting beat, 47-14 or something.
1: Yeah, and what was it, 14-0 at half or something?
0: It was close.
1: Yeah.
0: East Noble won at Huntington North. All right, Columbia City back to work on defense. And out of the shotgun, Lathan James. James keeps it. Look out. He's got room. Bubble screen late.
1: Oh.
2: Get on it. It's a lateral.
0: They're calling it incomplete. Big hit over there by
1: Gabe McDivitt.
0: Boy, if he looked up, he could have picked it.
1: Boy, he leveled him.
0: And the intended receiver, I think, was Parker Doherty. So that stops clock with 8:32 to go. Brian Licky checking in tonight. And Krista. And Jonathan Amberge.
1: Jonathan.
0: Welcome to the broadcast. So 8:32. Clock stops again. We've had a lot of stoppages. So Lathan James, they move two in motion, and they hand off. No, James keeps it. We got him.
1: We saw it.
0: Line of scrimmage. Several Eagles in on that. It's going to bring up third down and 10 at our 48. Our 49? No, our 48.
1: 48, yeah.
2: First hit by 54 of the Eagles. Jake Slater.
0: Jake Slater on the tackle for the Eagles. Third and 10, 4 minutes gone. Clock runs, first quarter. They send three receivers out to the far side. James alone in an empty backfield for the Vikings. James with time. Look out, and they got pressure on him and caught, but the Eagles stifle that.
2: James passed the big to number 11.
0: And reception made by Parker Doherty. Gain of what? Four?
1: Yep, gain of four.
0: Corbin McIntosh on the tackle. Fourth down. This is four down territory.
1: Mm-hmm.
0: So they're going to go for it. Fourth down and six. This is where James can be dangerous.
1: Yeah.
0: Out of the backfield. James. High snap. Eagles get some heat on him. He throws over the middle. And knocked away. So the Eagles stop Huntington North. Tanner Ryder in there to cause problems again.
1: Just a big fella.
0: Yeah. You talk about the wingspan of an albatross and then some. He's got the wingspan of a 747. So both teams stopped on fourth down. Columbia City tried to fake punt. Huntington stopped on fourth and six. I'm not sure who got the knockaway down there, if that was Ellis or. Eagles take over.
1: See if we can get this run game going here a little bit.
0: Yeah, they've been all over it. So paired up under center. Everybody bunched up in the box except Schrader. And in a couple. Is that Geiger?
1: Yeah.
2: Yeah,
1: Geiger.
0: So he gets a couple. Second down, eight at the Columbia City 46. Eagles move towards the north goal. Don't forget to let us know if you're listening out there in radio land. And Parrott up under center. Man goes in motion. We do have two men in motion.
1: We do, yep.
0: And this is going to be negated. First down, Duncan.
1: Didn't get set.
0: Nope. So that's going to be second down 13 now. Oh, the loser listening. We just left the Amish fish fry. All right. Oh. Welcome to the broadcast.
1: My buddy Dale Hendrickson's listening.
0: All right.
1: Bass fishing legend of Kosciuszko County.
0: Really? Is he on a undetermined swamp like Canuck was last week? Levi Ray
1: Yeah. In.
0: He was in an undetermined swamp Yeah. In northeast Indiana. All right, one of my classmates. Always good to hear from that. Lori Lou. All right, so 16 to go, first quarter. Clock runs in a scoreless first. Eagles facing second and 13 after an illegal shift penalty. Parent hands off and going to get about two. Now the original line of scrimmage, third and 10. So a couple penalties of really costly for us.
1: Yeah,
0: the
1: two
0: shot
1: big
0: block
1: ones.
0: And then this illegal shift. Oh, you got money for the alumni outing. Excellent. I'll have to promote that a little more here. Coming up on the 17th of October. Underneath, center, Parrott on the run to the right side, being flushed. Fires. Caught. Who hauled that in? Schrader?
1: Schrader.
0: Schrader. Colton Schrader. Fourth and one. Big catch. The big man Schrader went up high for that one.
1: He did.
0: So fourth and one. Now, we've been stuffed in the middle a lot here. What are we going to do?
1: I think
0: you're going outside.
1: Yeah. No, I think you've run it right back up the middle.
0: We're going to change the play. We're looking over to the sidelines. 5 minutes to go in the first. Play clock at 10. Parrott looks to the sidelines, checks his play card. Up under center with six on the play clock. Parrott takes the snap, hands off, first man through. That's not going to get it.
1: No, didn't get it. Wow.
0: So going to be the yard short. Was that Geiger?
1: Yeah.
0: Geiger's mad at himself. Smacks his helmet on the way out, but I don't know. He ran into the Berlin Wall and then some.
1: Yeah, there's a lot of white jerseys right there in that hole. And you know, as big as this offensive line is, I'm actually surprised that we're not opening up bigger holes for these backs.
0: Yeah, lately we've been struggling to find anything up the middle.
1: DJ Grable's tuning in.
0: Grable.
1: On his way back from Erie, Pennsylvania.
0: All right. Now, what are we doing?
1: They're in measure. We haven't seen this.
0: They're just spotting the ball, aren't they?
1: Oh, yeah.
0: Rare when the chain game makes an appearance anymore.
1: It's like Coach, you don't see it.
0: Looks like Coach Philman on the chain gang.
1: Yeah, Coach Wohl on the other side there.
0: Thunder Dan?
1: Yeah.
0: I used to do that. It's kind of fun. All right, so Huntington North stops Columbia City. First and 10 at their own 47. Janes hands off. Uh-oh, big hole. Jemison, we cannot stop him, and he gets 13 yards.
1: Yeah, caught up on the counter play there.
0: So Huntington North on the move. They're at our 40-yard line with a first and 10. No score. 4:32 to go as the clock runs. Here in a scoreless first at the stadium. Big crowd on hand. They're parking out by Highway 9. Evidently, they don't know there's parking around back, but that would be a longer walk. All right, here's Janes in the backfield, or under the shotgun. He's got a man in the backfield. This is Jemison. And James is going to keep it, throws out a screen. He's got a wide open man, and we lose him. Up the sidelines, 20, and knocked out of bounds as we missed him initially. Ethan Johnson's the they faked in the middle and threw a screen. Tanner Ellis on the tackle. So they're down to the Eagles 17 all of a sudden. He went out of bounds, so 4:01, the clock stops first quarter. And Janes. Hands off and around the corner, 15, and we cut him off, knock him out of bounds at the 14-yard line. So gain of three for Jemison. Ian Berry on the tackle for Columbia City. So the Eagles kind of on the hot seat here. Also, let us know if you're listening in. You got Brandon's, Coach Brandon Marshall's number or mine. Jane's in an empty backfield. Looking, he takes it himself. Oh, we lost him, but there's going to be a
2: two penalty markers.
0: We stifle that at about the 13. Hold your cards.
1: I'm curious to see what this call is.
0: Well, it's on us, apparently. No, it's... So, we're still debating the penalty. Personal foul, face mask, Columbia City. Second personal foul of the game.
1: Boy. Penalties are killing us.
0: I thought they grabbed the jersey, but they must have got the face mask. As Jane's cut away from the Eagle defender. Coach Nelson. Coach Nelson thought it was a face mask. Well, Eagle defense up against it here. First and goal from the six for Huntington North. Jane's out of the shotgun. Two receivers to the near side. He's got a back. There was Jennison. High snap again. And he's going to run it in. And 5-10. Touchdown. Hit the pylon. Huntington North on the board. So that's going to be at the 8:38 mark. That was a Jane's keeper. And he marches in from 6 yards out. And the Eagles have their hands full tonight.
1: Yeah, it's going to be a battle for sure.
0: So Ethan Johnson will hold for the place kicker, which appears to be Gavin Sink. Don't know who the long snapper is. And there's the set and the kick. And it's good. So Eagles trail at 7-0. So two fourth downs. Huntington North stopped us. We stopped them on a fourth down, but this time they hit pay dirt, aided by a couple of penalties. So, well, Worsens Builders Mart, they're located at 516 East Van Buren in Columbia City, locations Huntington, Wabash, Warsaw, and Goshen, or online at worsensbuildersmart.com, serving Northeast Indiana since 1871. 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So, sink to kick. Has the 40-yard line. Huntington North just went up 7-0. Those are the two teams that we get together for JV ball at Huntington in the morning, and that's going to be in it over King. End kick, fielded at the 5. Here comes 20. Oh, nice block, 30. And out of bounds.
1: Lala Birdie?
0: That is Lala Birdie,
1: is
0: I
1: it?
0: Think. 42. Lala Birdie on the return. So he picked it up about the 5, runs it out to the 42, no flags. For a minute there, I thought we were going to get one. But so Lala Birdie with a big return sets up the Eagles with more breathing room than they've had.
2: First and 10 Eagles
0: at their own 42, 3:12 to go in the first. 7-0 Vikings on homecoming 2026 here at Columbia City High School. Huge crowd. So Parrott And look out. Now we got some room this time. Oh, it fumbled. It. And Huntington got it. Johnson picks it up.
1: Now we are pick up another one.
0: And we got a little bit overdone, and we're going to get another penalty. So temper flaring over, and it looks like it's on us. All right, Jaden Linda, listening in the greater North Manchester area. Welcome to the broadcast. Personal foul, Columbia City. Of course, they usually catch the retaliatory act. I didn't see what was going on. Well, that certainly puts a damper on things. We fumble it, and then we give them 15 more. Who was out there running the ball that got?
1: Fuller.
0: Well, that's right, Fuller.
1: Yeah.
0: They knocked it away from him. Good hit.
1: Yeah, just came down right on that ball carrying arm and popped loose there.
0: Geez, down to the what? 31. Set him up in golden opportunity field position wise. Jane's out of the shotgun. And what do we have here? Hold your cards. Timeout Huntington North. As coach Michael Eschbach evidently didn't like what he saw. So timeout Vikings. And Columbia City stopped on two fourth downs, one of which was a fake punt, now a turnover, have been scored on, and now we're kind of on the hot seat here. So two personal fouls tonight and the legal shift have really helped precipitate Huntington North's drives. Hopefully the Eagle defense can come up with a play here. All right, the Multi-County Medical Outreach is a free clinic. 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Andrew Thompson, Coach Brandon Marshall here at the stadium. 3:04 to go in the first. Huntington North 7, Eagles 0. Huntington North, after a fumble and a personal foul and a scrum out there, Huntington North first and 10 at our 31. So Janes has a man to the backfield. He's got two receivers out to the far side. Janes keeps it, and he's slippery through there, and he gets four. Or Jennison,
1: yeah.
0: I'm sorry. He handed off to Jennison.
1: Yeah, James. I get those two mixed up as well.
0: Well, they hold on to the ball. The quarterback holds the ball so long in the last minute. You talk about a sneaky transfer. Now they go to the hurry up. And this time, look out. And around the right side. And we trip him up at the 17. First down, Jemison. Ian Berry on the tackle. Clock stoppage. A lot of out-of-bounds plays.
1: Yeah, it could make for a long, long evening.
0: Last weekend got long,
1: too. Oh, yeah.
0: All right, Janes with Jemison in the backfield. Hands off to Jemison, and we kind of stifled that.
2: Jemison down to about the...
0: So down to the 17, 16. Ian Berry again on the tackle. All of a sudden, they've kind of ran it to the right all of a sudden. There hadn't been much over there. I mean, thankfully, Columbia City's got that shut off. We got some penetration early. We could use some of that now.
1: Yeah.
0: Force into heat on Janes. Janes, a junior, 6 foot, 165 pounds. And Janes goes, or check that, and over the middle, caught. Columbia City hit the man hard. Corbin McIntosh on the tackle. And Gabe McDivitt. Third down, 3. Yeah, I'm not sure who the receiver was over there, but might have been
1: 11.
0: Parker Doherty again. Tayshawn McQueen also lined out up to the left. with Doherty. Out of the shotgun, James with a minute 20. James fires and incomplete. So that's a break.
1: He was wide open.
0: Yeah. Score at the end of the first quarter, DeKalb 7, East Noble nothing. Coach Mr. Reed checking in, my former math teacher. So Atlantic North field goal unit comes on, it appears. So this will be sink to kick. The holder will be Ethan Johnson, and the long snapper, I can't catch the number. So sink from 30 yards. And good.
1: Okay, he got it.
0: 30-yard field goal for sink. So the Eagles get out of that with only losing 3 points. And at the 10:46 mark of the first, it is sink kicking a 30-yard field goal. And that makes it 10-0. So, Eagles with some work to do.
1: We haven't made it past the 50.
0: Well, yeah, you bring up a good point. We've been stifled. They had our number on a couple of running plays, and then we commit the fumble. Fortunately, we only give up 3 points. But the penalties, we've got to cool the penalties.
1: Yeah, that's, I mean, they're a killer always, but tonight, ooh, it really shows.
0: All right, Laliberti and Fuller. Well, they kick to him. I don't think you'll see anything short.
1: No.
0: But with two guys that can run the football back there. So here's Sink to kick at the 40-yard line. He kicks towards the south goal here at the stadium. High end-over-end floater is going to be fielded by Laliberti at the 4. He cuts up across the 10, the 15, the 20. He gets around 1, 30, and knocked down, but he's still on his feet. Midfield, 40. They had tripped up at the 30-yard line of Huntington North. Foul or penalty flag.
1: That'll be on Huntington North, I believe.
0: I hope. I hope we didn't get another big 15-yarder.
1: I saw the shove. So
0: 27 lobbying, so this might be the first Huntington North penalty of the evening.
1: Yes, as Laliberti was trying to get up, I saw him.
0: Walker, good night. Apparently he was lobbying.
1: They'll give us both one.
0: Oh, Lord. Holding on Columbia City.
1: This has got to be a personal foul down here. I watched it.
0: Yeah. So we're going to mark the holding off and then go holding Eagles. Oh, good Lord. Personal foul.
1: Yeah.
0: So
1: does it go from... Oh, and then they mark this off and then go the other way.
0: Okay, they mark off holding, 10 yards. So a penalty on the Vikings, their first of the night. So at the 46 of Huntington North, the Eagles have gotten into Huntington North territory. They trail it 10-0, 1:02 to go in the first. Glider with us on WJHS, Andrew Thompson, Coach Brandon Marshall, Sierra, and Mr. Gloss at the station. And others bringing you the broadcast on YouTube.
1: I didn't know Laliberti had wheels like that. Wow.
0: He can move it.
1: Man.
0: All right, here's Parrott up under center. And Duncan around the far side and gets tripped up quickly. So right now, we're not buying much on that run game. Ethan Johnson on the tackle. We lose a yard.
1: Yeah,
0: second down 11.
1: Kind of felt like he could have cut it up there instead of trying to bust it outside.
0: Yeah, it looked like there might have been an alley. Eagles go to the hurry up on second and 11. Ball at their own 40, or Huntington North's 47. And here's Duncan, and he gets airmailed. So Huntington North definitely has our number now. Right now. So this is going to take us to the quarter, or are we going to go? They're going to take the break.
1: Quarter, yeah.
0: So, well, it could have been a faster first quarter. It takes about 36 minutes. There's the siren.
2: 10, Eagles, 0.
0: 10-0 in favor of Huntington North on homecoming. Okay, the Eagles need to get it going here. All right. Tonight's game brought to you by VFW Post 5582 and their events. Open to the public, friends, families, and vets alike. The local VFW is adding games, a little slice of Vegas. The new E-Tab machines are in. 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And the Saturday Treasure Map is now happening every Saturday. Tickets can end up winning multiple prizes in cash, including the Grand Pop. For more information, VFW is on Facebook in Columbia City at 415 East Chicago. 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So there's some class football team reunions tonight.
1: Oh, that's cool.
0: I heard Coach Hoppy mention earlier. And I think the class of 76 is having their 50th. Yeah.
1: My class, 2001.
0: 25. Our class, nearing 40. All right, here we go. Third 12 Eagles. Ball in there, Huntington North, 48. Pair it up under center. In motion, Fuller. Pair it back to throw. Throws on the run.
1: Floated it.
0: Intercepted.
1: Floated it.
0: Ethan Johnson intercepted. Two Columbia City turnovers. So he kind of just kind of, I don't know, threw off his off foot. So the second Columbia City turnover of the night sets up Huntington. So turnovers and penalties. They've got the Eagles on the hot seat here. So it's going to be first and 10 for Huntington North at their own 27. They move towards the north goal, leading 10-0. We've had some degree of difficulty stopping them, although we held them to a field goal last time.
1: Yeah.
0: We stopped them on fourth down once. So here's James with two receivers each way. He's back to throw. We got heat on him. And there's one deep. Incomplete. Wow. So that was McDivitt with the coverage. Boy, he's got an arm, too.
1: Man.
0: You look at him, Coach. He's multifaceted.
1: Well, I was impressed with him last season.
0: Yeah, as a sophomore.
1: Yeah, as a sophomore, yeah.
0: And we lost to him a season ago down there.
1: Yeah, over there.
0: Oh, the Bunions checking in. Ben and Belinda. Always good to hear from the Bunions. Another classmate. All right, so it's second down 10 at their own 27 for Huntington North. 11:46 to go in the second. Look out. And James keeps it, bursts up the middle, and he's going to get five. So a quarterback keeper, going to be third down 5.
1: This is a must stop here.
0: Yeah. Chase Pettigrew on the stop for Columbia City. 10-0 Huntington North. They converted off a Columbia City turnover and been aided by couple of big penalties. Clock rolling. Third down 5. Ball on their own 32 for Huntington North. James out of the shotgun. Has Jennison in the backfield. And two receivers out the other side. Jemison's got it. And this time he's going to get shut down, I think. Good Lord. We almost let him.
1: Yeah. Yard short there.
0: So it's going to be fourth and yard. Fourth and long yard. They got to get to the 38. Well, is that fourth and a long two? Or no, it's fourth and one. And they're going to call their third time out of the half. Punting unit.
1: Mm.
0: So, yeah, Lord, do you figure it? Well,
1: I mean, they've been moving the ball pretty well, but.
0: So back to punt. And I don't know if it's James, Six. Nice kick. And Fuller going to let it bounce, and that takes a Columbia City bounce. And Huntington North pounces on it at the 33. A couple guys wrestling, and here's a flag. Hopefully that's number 8. If it's another one on us.
1: It's either on Ian Berry or
0: or
1: double.
0: Double. Now the discussion goes on. Picking it up. So apparently no foul. Coach Fox is honked. He lobbies with the official. So apparently, no, holding Columbia City. Okay.
2: Holding on Columbia City.
0: Boy, it just keeps coming.
1: And it's on the other side of the field. You know what I mean? Like, that's just a dumb penalty. You have no business engaging over there.
0: Brian and Vanessa, the Bills is in Bloomington. You ready for Hoosier football?
1: IU. Yeah, IU bound, huh? Or they are.
0: Yep.
1: Down there.
0: Nice evening out here for Columbia City football. We trail at 10-0, 10:26 to go in the second. Eagles another big penalty. And Parrott on the run is going to throw it. And he's on the hot seat under duress and threw it away.
1: Smart.
0: He got lambasted too. As he was being chased by Kane Landrum. There's a classic Huntington name, Landrum. So second down 10. I tell you, really, Huntington's kind of, I mean, we got it moving a little, but they've kind of had us on the under duress here.
1: Yes.
0: We had that initial defensive push, but right now it's been all Huntington North. Second down 10, Eagles at our own 23. 10:20 to go second quarter. And up the middle. Now we got some room. Geiger gets 9 yards, third down one. That's the biggest run of the night, isn't it? For us?
1: Yeah, that is.
0: Oh, first down. They gave it to us. Wow. First and 10 at our own 33. Under 10 to go in the second. 10-0 Huntington North. Man goes in motion. Parrott hands off. First man through. Gets eaten for lunch. Geiger does drag the pile.
1: He does. Gets, what'd you get, four there? Three or four?
0: Three. That was a hard-earned three.
1: Man.
0: Second down, 7. Coach Hoppe's giving him four yards. Oh, I tell you.
1: Yeah, he got four.
0: I guess he did.
1: Yep.
0: We got, who's coming out hobbling? Geiger?
1: Yeah. McIntosh is in.
0: Cramp. Be a cramp. All right. And here comes Duncan. He's got a blocker this time. And across midfield, shoved out of bounds. There we got one.
1: There we go.
0: Okay.
1: There we go.
0: Now we're cooking with Crisco. So at the 48-yard line of Huntington North, hoping that's just a cramp, but Geiger's still with trainer Vandersall on the scene. All right, so 9:04 to go in the second. Glad you're with us on WJHS. Several check-ins tonight. We'll hope for more. Parrott up under center. First and 10, Eagles at the Huntington North 48. Parrott back to throw. Pass got batted, knocked down. Somebody got the big paws on it. Second down, 10, Eagles. Swain, I hear the Huntington North people saying. What was the clock running for? Was that incomplete?
1: Yeah, it was.
0: Dave. It's incomplete pass. Okay, here we go. And Duncan again. Oh, he spins away from
1: Duncan,
0: his man.
1: Go,
0: keeps
1: go.
0: Spinning.
1: Go, Duncan,
0: oh,
1: go, Duncan, go, Duncan.
0: 20, 10. Five.
1: Get in there. Oh.
0: Knocked out at the 2. First and goal. Oh, boy.
1: Mm-hmm.
0: All right, first and goal. Eagles in prime position. First and goal at the 5. Is it McIntosh in the backfield? Well, Geiger's still getting, well, he's taking some.
1: He's running a little bit sidelines.
0: Yep. Here's McIntosh. And he gets hit hard. They only give him 1 yard. McIntosh saw a little time at running back last year.
1: Yeah. He's a bulldog.
0: Yep. Swain again on the tackle for Huntington North. 4 minutes gone, second quarter, 10-0. Huntington North, Eagles threatening. Big run by Duncan. And they hand off

0: So at the 4:38 mark of the second, Eagles on the board. And the fireworks. So McIntosh from 2 yards out. And Johnson on to attempt the PAT to bring the Eagles within three. Beautiful, nice-looking sky over there.
1: It is a beautiful night for football.
0: We needed the moon. All right, Parrott to hold. Bonstead long snapper. Johnson's kick. A little wobbly, but it makes it through. 10-7. So, Eagles, much-needed score there after a series of mistakes.
1: Woo, we needed it.
0: Oh, my goodness, didn't we? Tonight's WJHS studio stream is run by students. If your student wants to be involved, loves video, WJHS students film Columbia City athletic events and more. Try being a play caller, camera operator, highlight maker, and get involved. Reach out to Mr. Glaza or one of the WJHS student crew. Also, VFW 5582, open to the public and friends and families and vets alike. They have a lot of events there. They added games like Little Slice of Vegas. The new E-Tab machines are in. New style of slot machine-like games is open for play. And the Saturday Treasure Map is now happening every Saturday. Tickets can end up winning multiple prizes and cash, including the grand pot. For more information, VFW on Facebook or at 415 East Chicago Street in Columbia City. Eagles back in it. Trail Huntington North 10-7, 7:22 to go in the first half. It is homecoming, so probably an extended halftime tonight. So Johnson to kick. The deep men are, and they're going to send it low. Squib it. And picked up at the 10. Now the 15, the 20, and And they get him about the 27. And I think that was Johnson or Jemison. No, it's McQueen. Tayshawn McQueen, the junior. So they take over.
1: Chad and Erica Miller checking in.
0: All right, the Millers. Always good to hear from them. We heard from Coach Nelson. I think he's down in the tailgating, I think. Either out, he's grilling on some fancy grill. If he is, I want a hamburger, Coach.
1: Yeah, make that too.
0: They ended up with a potato from the swimming team. How I got that done beforehand, and a couple pieces of pizza. All right, and right side over the right tackle. Eagles stifle that. And did he hand that off, or was that Janes again?
1: Handed it off to
0: Free.
1: Jemison.
0: Under 7 to go in the first, or the first half. Andrew Firstmiller on the tackle. The first Miller boys.
1: The first.
0: There are a couple of wrecking balls. We got a lot of big boys.
1: We do.
0: All right, here we go. Janes out of the shotgun. Second down, 10. Ball on their own 28 for Huntington North. They shift personnel, as do the Eagles, and a late handoff. Oh, Janes still has it. Look out. And Eagles get him. After a gain of
1: nothing.
0: No, nothing. Third down, 10. No flags or anything.
1: You always got to check.
0: I'm just so paranoid of flags. I'm just a radio announcer, for goodness sakes. But when you believe maroon and gold.
1: That's true.
0: You're calling your own hometown team's game. You tend to get wrapped up in it. All right, Janes, as we hit under 6 to go in the half. Claps his hand, shotgun. He's to the right side. Floats it. Look out. And incomplete. Nice job by Ellis and McDivitt. Double teamed. That was Jemison. Or no, it was Johnson.
1: Johnson, yep.
0: Tell you, they got some speedsters over there. So first down 10 for the Vikings. So all of a sudden, the Eagle defense has risen to the occasion. After the Eagle offense puts 7 on the board. 5:51 to go. First half. This will force a Huntington North punt. Is that? That's not sink. That's a. Is it Max Double? Anyway, Lala Birdie and Tyson, they've had some trouble with snaps tonight. It's going to be a short one. Going to be fielded by Fuller, 45-50. Shakes and bakes, wheels and deals. And cuts up field, and that's good morning, good afternoon, and good night from there. But he gets down to the Huntington North 47. First and 10 Eagles. Let's see who the punter was there.

0: Well, we'll get that later.
1: I think it was six.
0: Okay, so that would be Polar. All right, Coach Armstrong. He's only in the garage with somebody. I guess probably his mom. She's usually on the scene. The Eagles on radio also have a fire, a race, and a few other games on. Is this heaven? Nope, Northeast Indiana.
1: That's right.
0: Coach Armstrong.
1: That's right.
0: Welcome to the broadcast. What a guy. Heck of a teacher and great friend. All right. Dan Parrott hands off, and we got a little room, man. Nice job to get three there, maybe two. So that's Duncan, and he pushed the issue there.
1: He did. He ran with authority and with purpose.
0: Kind of ran over somebody.
1: Yeah.
0: So he gets a couple. That's good. So second and eight, Eagles 5:20 to go in the first. They trail it 10-7 first half, I should say. Homecoming festivities at halftime. Coach Hoppy will be reading that. Your son was part of that last year.
1: Yeah, he was.
0: And his girlfriend. Oh, pretty good hole up the middle.
1: There we go, Geiger.
0: Geiger, first down. Down near the 37. They're going to move him. 38, 37. First and 10 at the 37. So now, all of a sudden, why are we finding this running room all of a sudden? Our blocking, you got to think we're getting some holes.
1: We're not allowing them to push us back off the snap. And
0: first and 10 at the 37. Parrott up under center. Fuller goes in motion. Second man through, and Fuller gets eaten for lunch. Boy, they were ready for that. Loss of a half yard. So, Walter Goodnight on the tackle for Huntington North. Second 11, they send McIntosh out as the receiver over there. Schrader comes off. Everybody else bunched up in the box on this wing T offense. Okay, second 11, ball at the Huntington North 38, 4:15, the clock rolls. Parrott hands off, Duncan come to the near side. He's got a hole across the 30, 25, 20, slips a tackle, spins, and down inside the 10 to the 4. Lucas Duncan. I like this spin move. Holy smokes.
1: I'm not sure who had this block on the outside, on this near side, but that was clutch right there.
0: So they roll the clock, staying in bounds, and now we're first and goal at the 4. So it looks like we might have another check in here. Randy Canock from the greater Eagle Glen area. He says from the 9th green of Eagle Glen. Good job. And into the pile goes Geiger. And that might be a yard.
1: I wouldn't mind seeing a dose of McIntosh again here.
0: He hasn't had much time.
1: Well, he's just a running bull.
0: Yeah, he's a bull.
1: You know, he's just a.
0: So we gain a yard, second goal from the 3. Eagles looking to take the lead. Boy, this would be something after the series of mistakes. All right, Parrott. Under center, McIntosh, the lone receiver, of course. And look out, Parrott's going for him. Interior score!
1: Duncan!
0: Into the end zone, a little slant pattern. Woo. Eagles on top, 13-10.
1: You know, that's the beauty of the wing T, right? Like,
0: yeah.
1: You never know what they're going to do.
2: Excitement in your life from Franciscan Flowers.
0: All right, so Duncan from 3 yards out, pass from Parrott. Eagles lead up 13-10 all of a sudden. So Parrott will hold, and Johnson to kick. Caden Bonstead, I assume, still the long snapper. There it is. Is that kick good? So Johnson puts him up. Fight 14-10. Johnson has the PAT.
1: Look a little different now.
0: Yeah, and, well, main difference, Coach, we stopped the mistakes.
1: Yes, absolutely.
0: We executed. We took advantage of what was given to us, field position. Once we got past the little rash of mistakes, we don't make one. 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Andrew Thompson, Coach Brandon Marshall, Mr. Glazen and Sierra at the station. Many of you have checked in. We thank you. And again, Coach Canock from the Greater Eagle Glen area. DeKalb 10, East Noble, nothing at half. A kind of a surprise in Kimmelville. So Mr. Reed with that update. So Johnson to kick. The raucous crowd on their feet. Oh, we got the, what's that, a paraglider, Coach?
1: Yeah, paraglider.
0: He's dropping in for a visit. Of course, we had to fly over by the National Guard earlier. So Johnson to kick. High end over end floater going to be fielded at the 2-yard line. And that looks like Johnson. Johnson across the 15, shakes and bakes to the 20. We got him at the 22. Good. So good special teams coverage by the Eagles. So now with 3:02 to go, Huntington has a chance to answer. All right. Beautiful sky over there to the east. I didn't give the game time temperature tonight. I forgot that. Of course, we were a little behind. Hope Hart. Oh, she's not checking the broadcast. She wants to know when girls' golf is leaving tomorrow. Coach hasn't given that a whole heck of a lot of thought. It's all sleep after school. I'm going to take a wing and a prayer of that, right? Okay. All right, 3:02 to go. I thought she was checking the broadcast. All right, so Jane's out under center. No, and okay, we got Jenison again. Good coverage there by the Eagles. Yes, believe it or not, conference girl, NEA Conference Girls Golf Tournament at Cross Creek in the morning, 9 o'clock tee time. That will be Columbia City's first tee time, as a matter of fact. Lady Eagles looking to build off a nice win at Cobblestone the other night over a very good Central Noble squad.
1: Congrats to them.
0: And the sectional looming just a mere 6 days away next Thursday at Stonehenge. A couple matches in the meantime against Carroll and Whitco on the road. All right. And look out. James fakes. Fires deep. Look out. Incomplete.
1: Who was that? McDivitt again?
0: McDivitt, no flag.
1: That was really good of him to knock that away.
0: So Ellison McDivitt, so we've double-teamed the receivers. Mm-hmm. And it's primarily been, who is that? Johnson.
1: Johnson, yeah.
0: I'm surprised they haven't landed, or what's the other guy, the other receiver? Or Doherty.
1: Doherty.
0: Flag?
1: Flag.
0: Coach Fox lobbying with the official. Nelson Mann downfield, declined by Columbia City. So third down, seven.
1: That was a pretty dull-colored flag.
0: Yeah, it was. That looked like that's been through the ringer and then some.
1: Yeah, man.
0: Hence Don Henley's dirty laundry.
1: Yeah.
0: Dirty laundry, all right. Yeah, this wasn't the usual optic yellow that you see. You could tell that thing looked like that had been buried below ground for 10 years. All right. So third and seven, Huntington ball on their own 25. So big opportunity for the Eagle defense here. They got two receivers out to the far side, one to the near side, and empty backfield for Jane. So you got to expect it's a pass. And timeout. Huntington North is Coach Eschbach not happy with what he sees. He takes his third timeout. So they're out of them. 2:19 to go. Don't forget, halftime, homecoming events. And Eagles off to DeKalb next week, and they are having a 10-0 lead at the intermission in Kendallville over East Noble. That's interesting.
1: That is.
0: That DeKalb football program has been on the rise. Look out. And then Huntington North kind of ambushed East Noble ambushed Huntington North second half last week, so, you know. Perhaps they, you know, let off the gas a bit. That's just all thinking on hypothetical on my part. I'm not a football coach, for heaven's sakes, but as an interested observer. All right, so that's it for Huntington North's allotment of timeouts. We still have our three left. So they got the same setup here, Coach. We got two receivers each way. Got Jane's alone in the backfield. It's got to be, you're thinking, pass. But Jane's could sneak out. Here comes the man across the motion. Jane's fakes. He fires. Hit as he threw. And out in the middle of nowhere.
1: Sniffed it out.
0: We almost could have got a hand on that.